get through talking. I can't remember a thing I've said. Now, I used to be a Sharpie, all dressed in the latest styles. But now I'm walking down Broadway wearing nothing but a smile. I see all kinds of little men, although they're never there. I try to push a subway train and put whiskey in my hair. I'm a gal who blew a fuse. I've got those blowtop blues. Last night I was 5 feet tall. Today I'm 8 feet 10. Every time I fall downstairs, I float right up again. When someone turned the lights on me, it like to drove me blind. I woke up this morning in Bellevue, but I've left

10 cents a dance. Fighters and sailors and bow-legged tailors can pay for their tickets.

Have I got a surprise for you guys? You know, there's a lot of great entertainers and artists in the world. So many wonderful artists. Every once in a while, there's certain performers that come along that they're just blessed with a destiny. The three that come to mind are Billie Holiday and Edith Piaf, Hank Williams. It goes beyond success. It becomes immortal. And I really believe the minute I heard this person sing, that this is one of the artists that will go up on the shelf with them. Please welcome K.D. Lang.

0: 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Lang.
1: That's what I call a real singer.

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They all laugh when Edison recorded sound. They all laugh at Wilbur and his brother when they said that man could fly. They told Marconi Wireless was a phony.

The sky is blue and high above. The moon is new and so is love.

0: Thank you. Thank you very much, ladies and gentlemen.
1: I was a stranger in this city, out of town where the people I knew. I had that feeling of self-pity. What to do, what to do, what to do?

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1: And the skies and my eyes and my heart, they all cry.
0: Don't cry, baby. Blue and sentimental.
1: They ain't calling you.
0: If you don't want me.
1: Told you that.

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0: 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I told you that.
1: Yeah, I heard you.
0: Since you said goodbye, you don't know.
1: I heard that
0: That's
1: too.
0: Really how it
1: yeah,
0: happens.
1: But the skies and my eyes and my heart all cry.
0: Blue and sentimental.
1: Oh, that's how I'm feeling.
0: Please don't feel that way.
1: Oh.

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lovely weather we're having. Mind if we take a walk? Aren't you the girl who said hello years ago? And I was too shy to talk. Lovely weather we're having. Mind if I tell some jokes? 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

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I could go on like this. 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

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Good morning, heartache, here we go again. Good morning, heartache, you're

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0: I'm gonna bring that record out to you.
1: Bring that record to
2: him.
1: Well, he's got some things on that record I've never heard him play in my life.
0: I think you'll like that.
3: Play one to him for me.
0: What?
2: There's no flies on what you just played.
0: Who?
3: Remember the Berlin tour, you hit it away from me.
0: Yeah.
1: Man, you did something on that first channel on that record, man. I don't know what you're doing, but I got news for you.
3: You turned the tables on me.
1: Johann Sebastian Bach ever heard and he'd sue you, you know.
3: That's great. That's fine.
0: Wait. Here's one.

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0: 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Dig this.
1: Yeah.
0: Old rocking chair got the father.
1: I sure is beat.
0: You can't lay by his side.
1: Can't even pick that up no more.
0: I ain't got no water, father.
1: Well, you better start running.
0: You're gonna tan my hide.
1: You said it.
0: You can't get from this cabin.
1: No, I done been wise.
0: No, father. But you ain't going nowhere. You sitting here grabbing.
1: Yeah.
0: You're grabbing. The flies round the old rocking chair.
1: It sure is bothersome.
0: Rocking chair. Remember old Aunt Harriet?
1: Yeah, long in heaven she be. Let's see.
0: Way up in heaven she be.
1: I hope.
0: Oh, fetch me.

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If you ever break up, then try to make up. 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

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I let her turn me down. Say, can't we be friends? But by that day, I acted like a kid out of school. 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